0: Ain't real, it's been a moment. So cheap these frills, but I'ma own it. Try cheat these frills, man, I gotta loan it. Man, they tell me that's a dopamine. This life ain't real, it's been a moment. So cheap these frills, but I'ma own it. Try cheat these frills, man, I gotta loan it. Man, they tell me that's a dopamine.
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I blasted off the planet, rock to cause catastrophe, and it matters more because I had it. Now I had, I thought about wreaking havoc on an opposition, kind of shocking, they want a static with precision. I'm automatic, quarterback, I ain't talking second, pack it up

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1: 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Oh, baby, how you doing? 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Some women were made. But me, myself, I like to think that I was created for a special purpose. Now, what's more special than you?

Let's get the party started. See you at the bar, you was hardly talking. That's when I knew that your heart was scarring. Friends to lovers need a part to star in. Like, wait, babe,

0: No break.
1: When your legs don't work like they used to before, and I can't sweep you off of your feet,